crash. Yeah, he was killed in a crash. Hell, that must have been 2 or 3 years ago now. He spun out and he rolled. Hey, he hit a telephone pole and died with a radio on. I heard she's married with a kid. She finally split up with Sid. He's up north for a nickel's worth for armed robbery. Well, I'll play you some pinball. Shit, you ain't got a chance. I go on over and ask her to dance. And I said, hey, barkeep, what's keeping you? Go on, keep pouring drinks. For all these palookas, you know that things. Well, toast to the old days and DiMaggio too. Drysdale and Mantle, who I'd afford and to you. Yeah, I'll see you around. California, I guess.

She stands before you naked. You can feel it, you can taste it. And she comes to you light as a breeze. Oh, you can drink it, or you can nurse it. It don't matter how you worship. As long as you're down on your knees. So I knelt there at the Delta, at the Alpha, the Omega, at the cradle of the river and the seas. And like a blessing come from heaven, for something like a second I was healed and my heart was at ease. Oh,

You're weak and you're harmless, and you're sleeping in your harness, and the wind going wild in the trees. And it's not exactly prison, but you'll never be forgiven for whatever you've done with the key.

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0: That's a good opening song when you're doing a radio show late at night. 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
0: Yeah.
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0: 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Don't you dare dip me. Ow, I should have stretched.
1: Yes, I wouldn't be nothing if I didn't have you.
0: I know what you mean, Sully. Because
1: I wouldn't know where to go.
0: Me too, because I
1: wouldn't know what to do.
0: Why you keep singing my part?